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9: Riding Heights Festival's not going ahead in 2026. The organisers have taken a year off, but plan to return in 2027, bigger and better than ever. John Party and his wife Summer are divorcing after 5 years of marriage. They posted a joint statement, with John later posting to his story saying he'll be taking some time off social media. I'm Katie, and that's your latest country music news.
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3: Kane Brown has one strict rule for his kids. Despite being covered in tattoos, he's not going to allow his kids to get any while living under his roof. Randy Travis is releasing a new album. It's his first since his 2013 career-changing Stroke. It's going to feature lost songs remixed and remastered by longtime producer Kyle Lenning. I'm Katie, and that's your latest country music news.
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1: The footy player turned country singer Tucker Wetmore's been teasing an album which feels all so close from it. Who told you that? This Casey Barnes anthem is for the person who stands by you through the highs and lows. 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
3: The countdown timer we've all been waiting on has ended. Garth Brooks has announced the Blame It All On My Roots tour. What we know so far is that all the shows will be in arenas, the tickets will be the same price for every seat, but we don't know yet if he's coming to Australia. The Tamworth Country Music Festival has announced its ambassadors for next year. It's the first time they've had five ambassadors. It's Adam Harvey, Amber Lawrence, Dear Tommy, Max Jackson, and Robbie Mortimer. I'm Katie, and that's your latest country music news.
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0: 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Riding Heights Festival's not going ahead in 2026. The organisers have taken a year off, but plan to return in 2027, bigger and better than ever. John Party and his wife Summer are divorcing after 5 years of marriage. They posted a joint statement, with John later posting to his story saying he'll be taking some time off social media. I'm Katie, and that's your latest country music news.
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2: 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Despite being covered in tattoos, he's not going to allow his kids to get any while living under his roof. Randy Travis is releasing a new album. It's his first since his 2013 career-changing Stroke. It's going to feature lost songs remixed and remastered by longtime producer Kyle Lenning. I'm Katie, and that's your latest country music news.
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1: The footy player turned country singer Tucker Wetmore's been teasing an album which feels all so close. From it, Who Told You That? This Casey Barnes anthem is for the person who stands by you through the highs and lows. She does. 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

0: very own Brad Cox takes his multiple dimensions Australian tour on the road. 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
1: You're on iHeart Country Australia with me, Hayley Jensen, your Artist of the Week. Burn It Down was definitely also about, I guess, reclaiming your power and stepping into your power and having, you know, people tell you that you can't do things or that you shouldn't do things. I guess it was probably more coming from the perspective of, like, being in the music industry for, you know, now for 20-something years and, you know, the no's that you get and festivals that you get turned down from. You get way more no's in this industry than you do yeses, so you just got to take every yes as like a, you know, multiply it in your own mind. But all of that negativity, somebody that takes it in two ways: you can shrivel up like, you know, like a sultana and never do anything, or you can just choose to prove people wrong.

We've got divorcees and a big bouncer man, an old jukebox and a real bad band. We've got waitresses

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2: 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One of the biggest decisions that I ever made was to leave my ex-husband. And I remember leaving this person and thinking, oh my gosh, my life's over, I'm 27 and I'm going to be a divorcee. But it couldn't have been further than the truth. I literally feel like my life began at that point. And yes, I'd had all these awesome experiences before, but it was just beginning. And I took a giant leap of faith at that time and a bit of a risk too. I'd always been fairly shy and you know, I knew that I wanted to do this big, exciting thing, but it took a lot within me. I'm a bit of an introvert, I guess I always was. So to sort of step out of my comfort zone and push through that, you know, was a challenge.

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It's your opportunity to have your say about the music we play. 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
2: I'm Hayley Jensen. Catch me on my Wild as the Wind tour across Australia from August. I'm somebody that holds my cards pretty close to my chest. And, you know, it's probably through going through all of these experiences, having a life, you know, quite young that was in the public eye and having people point fingers and say whether they like you or not, and when they don't even really know you or any, you know, they've just made a decision based on 5 seconds of television or whatever. So it is hard sometimes to determine whether people are there for you and are on your side or are just trying to get something from you or whatever it is. You have to trust your gut and your intuition in that as well, you know. So I think it's important to be like a little protective of who you let into your world.

regular guy. You know, life is tough with lots of decisions, questions without answers, the answers ain't been given.

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0: I'm Victoria Devine, host of She's on the Money, Australia's number one finance podcast. 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
2: I'm Hayley Jensen. Catch me on my Wild as the Wind tour across Australia from August. If people come to my show, I want them to just feel like they've had a really beautiful, fun time, but also just like a beautiful time connecting with other people. You know, we spend so much time on our phones, scrolling and connecting digitally with people. The most gorgeous thing about live music is just that connection, that energy exchange, when we're all singing along and looking into each other's faces and having the time of our lives. I want people to feel like they've had an escape from whatever's going on in their life, you know, just for that bit of time, that they can take that memory, those memories and that experience and, you know, remind themselves at any time during the day, like, gee, that felt good, you know, and go back to that place.

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3: Riding Hearts Festival's not going ahead in 2026. 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

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She said, honey, what would you do if you'd have never met me? 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
12: The countdown timer we've all been waiting on has ended. Garth Brooks has announced the Blame It All On My Roots tour. What we know so far is that all the shows will be in arenas, the tickets will be the same price for every seat, but we don't know yet if he's coming to Australia. The Tamworth Country Music Festival has announced its ambassadors for next year. It's the first time they've had 5 ambassadors. It's Adam Harvey, Amber Lawrence, Dear Tommy, Max Jackson, and Robbie Mortimer. I'm Katie, and that's your latest country music news. On a train.

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7: Riding Heights Festival's not going ahead in 2026. The organisers have taken a year off, but plan to return in 2027, bigger and better than ever. John Party and his wife Summer are divorcing after 5 years of marriage. They posted a joint statement, with John later posting to his story saying he'll be taking some time off social media. I'm Katie, and that's your latest country music news.

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1: 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The Wolf Brothers are here, Nick and Tom. 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
1: The footy player turned country singer Tucker Wetmore's been teasing an album which feels all so close from it. 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
1: The footy player turned country singer Tucker Wetmore's been teasing an album which feels all so close from it. 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
1: The footy player turned country singer Tucker Wetmore's been teasing an album which feels all so close from it. Who told you that? This Casey Barnes anthem is for the person who stands by you through the highs and lows. She does. 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
0: Red Solo Cup, you're more than just plastic. You're more than amazing. You're more than fantastic. And believe me that I'm not the least bit sarcastic when I look at you and say, Red Solo Cup, you're not just a cup.
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0: Yeah.
2: 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Lifelong.
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6: The countdown timer we've all been waiting on has ended. Garth Brooks has announced the Blame It All On My Roots tour. What we know so far is that all the shows will be in arenas, the tickets will be the same price for every seat, but we don't know yet if he's coming to Australia. The Tamworth Country Music Festival has announced its ambassadors for next year. It's the first time they've had five ambassadors. It's Adam Harvey, Amber Lawrence, Dear Tommy, Max Jackson, and Robbie Mortimer. I'm Katie, and that's your latest country music news.

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1: 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The Wolf Brothers are here, Nick and Tom. 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
3: Riding Hearts Festival's not going ahead in 2026. The organisers have taken a year off, but plan to return in 2027, bigger and better than ever. John Party and his wife Summer are divorcing after 5 years of marriage. 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I'm Katie, and that's your latest country music news.

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4: Kane Brown has one strict rule for his kids. Despite being covered in tattoos, he's not going to allow his kids to get any while living under his roof. Randy Travis is releasing a new album. It's his first since his 2013 career-changing Stroke. It's going to feature lost songs remixed and remastered by longtime producer Kyle Lenning. I'm Katie, and that's your latest country music news.

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1: The footy player turned country singer Tucker Wetmore's been teasing an album which feels all so close from it. Who told you that? This Casey Barnes anthem is for the person who stands by you through the highs and lows. She does. 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
2: The countdown timer we've all been waiting on has ended. Garth Brooks has announced the Blame It All On My Roots tour. What we know so far is that all the shows will be in arenas, the tickets will be the same price for every seat, but we don't know yet if he's coming to Australia. The Tamworth Country Music Festival has announced its ambassadors for next year. It's the first time they've had five ambassadors. It's Adam Harvey, Amber Lawrence, Dear Tommy, Max Jackson, and Robbie Mortimer. I'm Katie, and that's your latest country music news.

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7: Good morning. You are on Weekend Brekkie with Jackie Harvey, waking up for your Sunday morning in style. Hope you guys are having a great weekend, whatever it is you're up to. Maybe just driving along in your car right now, maybe heading to work, whatever it is. We have got the best country tracks heading your way, including a brand new one to kick us off for this morning. Now, Taylor Swift, we all know she started off in the country music scene, made some huge waves, and I think she just went to every other genre after that and absolutely slayed it every single time. But I have a feeling this next album could be a country one. You know, we've just recently seen her team up on stage with Lainey Wilson to duet on her song Love Story. She's also just released this track, which features on the brand new Toy Story 5. It's a country one. It's called I Knew It, I Knew You, and it plays right here on your home for new country.

0: Vincent Mason, What You Want here on iHeart Country Australia. Good morning, you're on Weekend Brekkie with Jackie Harvey. Hope you guys are having a great weekend, a great Sunday start so far. This one, though, it is bound to get you up and about. Tim McGraw, Truck Yeah, it plays right here on your home for new country.
1: Got a little Wayne popping on my iPod, popping on the subs in the back of my crew cab. Redneck

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1: I was going to say party animals, but I feel like you're quieting down a little bit, boys. What's going on? The Wolf Brothers are here, Nick and Tom. Hello, fellas.
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Dierks Bentley, Somewhere on a Beach. It's right here on iHeart Country Australia. And if you're heading to the Gympie Music Muster, you'll catch me somewhere there as well. It's my first time heading along. And you know what? I've been thinking recently what I should pack, what I should take. And I'm not going to lie, I've recently been hitting the ukulele. I've learnt three songs now. So I'm wondering if I should take it along, maybe give it a spin. Not the best singer. So if anyone else has some vocals, would like to jump in and have a sesh with me, hit me up. Let's go, Gympie Master. I'm so excited for that one. That's coming up next.

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3: 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Whoa, what was that?
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0: right here on iHeart Country Australia. Good morning. You're on Weekend Brekkie with Jackie Harvey. Now, Tucker Wetmore, he has finally dropped a song he's been teasing for quite some time now on Friday. And great news for you is we have added that track to the playlist from Monday. So you'll be hearing that one coming up very soon as well. It's a bop. It'll get you up and about. I can guarantee that for sure. But on the way next, Kaylee Bell. Me for me. It plays right after this.
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Carter Faith Barstar here on iHeart Country Australia. Good morning, you're on Weekend Brekkie with Jackie Harvey, and the Calgary Stampede is currently on this week, and this is one of those things that I have always wanted to go, a bucket list place. If you're not sure what the Calgary Stampede is, it is basically just a week full of all things horses, you know, bull riding, horsemanship, but also it's got the music side as well. Biggest names in country music are there, including Dasha. She's there as well. I'd love to go and check it out one year, that's for sure. But we've got this track from Dasha right now. Oh, Anna, it plays right now on your home for New Country. Empty

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19: Good morning. You're waking up on Weekend Brekkie with Jackie Harvey. Hope you guys are having a great weekend, a great Sunday morning so far. We have still got our Australian Artist Hour. That is kicking off from 8 a.m. this morning. But we're going to kick off this hour with an Aussie who is doing massive things right now. He's selling out shows in America. He's making his debut at the Grand Ole Opry with a standing ovation, as well as so much more. This guy just blowing up. I'm talking, of course, about Mac Geiger, Camp Draft Queen. It plays right here on your

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0: Warren Zider's drinking game. It is right here on iHeart Country Australia. Good morning. You're waking up on Weekend Brekkie with Jackie Harvey, where you can keep it on iHeart Country Australia. You can sign up to our country club to stay up to date. Chris Jansen plays for you right now. 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

Max McNown, Forever Ain't Long Enough here on iHeart Country, Australia. Good morning, you're on Weekend Brekkie with Jackie Harvey and Drake Milligan. He is currently in Australia right now. He's already performed in Melbourne, in Sydney. He's currently this weekend at the Lasso Country Music Festival. If you were lucky enough to head along, an absolutely stacked lineup. I am definitely going to make myself available to head along to that one next year. But we've got brand new music from Drake Milligan right now. Old Flames, Old Whiskey plays right here on your home for New Country. Oh.

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0: chatting. You're on Weekend Brekkie with Jackie Harvey. And still to come, we've got your boy Morgan Evans, who has been doing plenty of shows around Australia. He also did a road trip from Townsville up to Darwin, Cairns, I think. Took a couple of days, but awesome to follow along on his journey on his socials. Letting You Go, it plays right after this.
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in for your Sunday morning. It's right here on iHeart Country Australia. You're hanging out on Weekend Brekkie with Jackie Harvey. And right now, we've got a brand new team up, Charles Wesley Godwin. Now, he has teamed up with your boy, Luke Combs. I'm absolutely loving this track from these guys. Better That Way plays right now.

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15: Good morning. You're on Weekend Brekkie with Jackie Harvey. It's right here on iHeart Country Australia. And we're in the 8 a.m. hour, which means it is time to kickstart our non-stop Australian country music artist hour. We're going to kick it off with Max Jackson. She's been busy. She's been touring right around Australia. If she's coming to a town near you, make sure you go and check her out. She's absolutely amazing up on that stage. Hold my horses. It plays right now.

0: Melody Dyer, Memphis T-shirts here on iHeart Country Australia. Good morning, you're on Weekend Brekkie with Jackie Harvey. And if you're looking to hear what the hottest 30 songs were of the week this week, well, we got you sorted. We got you hooked up with the iHeart Country Countdown. That's kicking off a little later on today from 4 p.m. if you want to check that one out. But right now, we are currently in our Australian Country Music Artist Hour with James Johnson for you right now, Country Boys.
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0: Carla Rodriguez with her latest one, Honky Tonk Healing. It's here on iHeart Country Australia. You're on Weekend Brekkie, hanging out with me, Jackie Harvey. Hope you're having a great Sunday morning start so far. We're going to get into this one right now from the Wolf Brothers. I love all of their releases at the moment. So good, including this track, Living the Dream. It's playing right here on your home for new country in your Australian Country Music Artist Hour.
1: If

0: Bow in the back here on iHeart Country Australia. And Brad Cox is hitting the road this winter for his Multiple Dimensions Australian tour. He's bringing the Vans and Max Jackson on the road with him as well. He's going to so many places, locations around Australia. Could be coming to a town near you, and you could be scoring yourself a double pass to head along. 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We've got more Australian music on the way with Taylor Moss and Piper Rodriguez next.
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15: 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Yeah.

Piper Rodriguez for your Sunday morning here on iHeart Country Australia. Good morning. You are on Weekend Brekkie with Jackie Harvey, but that is just about where I leave it today, guys. Enjoy the rest of your weekend. I'll be back next week bright and early from 6 a.m. I'll catch you guys then. See ya. Hooroo. Have a good one.

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1: 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The Wolf Brothers are here, Nick and Tom. 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
6: Hey, I'm Hayley Jensen, and this is my brand new single, Wild as the Wind. So Wild as the Wind, I wrote this beautiful song with my good friend Anthony Snape, and it was a little bit kind of throwing it back and throwing it forward. So I wanted to, I guess, explore one of the biggest decisions that I ever made, which was to leave my ex-husband, actually. I was on Australian Idol 100 years ago, and when I came out of it, I was just so excited to continue this journey of music and writing. And it was like this whole new world that opened up to me. I'd always wanted to do music my entire life, but obviously this was like, this was my chance to kind of really make something of it. And yeah, the guy that I was with at the time was just like, I don't want you to do it. I just want you to live a normal life, get a normal job, settle down. You're too adventurous. You're too wild. You just settle down and like have a normal life. And I was like, I don't even know what that means.

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2: 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I remember when I met my now husband, beautiful husband, and I met him through this corporate job, and he's just like the most even keel, beautiful personality, incredibly supportive. Like, he drives the band van, he sells my merch at my shows, he went and did like an audio course so that he could learn how to like mix some of my stuff at home and listen at live shows to be like what needs to be fixed and when he's in the crowd, and does the photos and videos, and he's just so proud of me and I'm so proud of him, and I think that's just such a beautiful, but I would never have found that if I had a stuck in this, you know, awful situation. You know, who knows where I would have been. I certainly wouldn't be doing what I love and wouldn't be out there, you know, contributing to the world in the way that I do, which I think we've all got something special to bring to the world, and if you're not living in alignment with your passions, then you never get to share that, and I think it's a really sad thing.

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2: You're on iHeartCountry Australia with me, Hayley Jensen, your Artist of the Week. I literally feel like I'm standing on the edge of a cliff and the familiar is behind me and all of my experiences and things that I've done, that's my solid foundation, but I'm literally just about to launch off into a whole new chapter and it's unknown and it's exciting. Yeah, I'm currently writing for my new album, so I've got a little bit of time at the moment before I hit the road for the tour, and in this time, yeah, I'm going to be just writing and digging deep to find some songs that are really meaningful and putting together my next album, which I'm excited. Oh, it'll be coming out next year, whether I like it or not. So I've got to write some good songs. But yeah, hopefully more international touring, hopefully meeting more people around Australia touring, doing what I love.

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2: You're on iHeart Country Australia with me, Hayley Jensen, your Artist of the Week. It's crazy. I was actually just reflecting on this year and how monstrous it has actually been. I thought last year was huge. And then when I stopped and reflected on this year, you know, CMC Rocks, Meatstock, going back to the UK again. How awesome to be invited back to another country again to perform my music at a massive festival. Maren Morris is going to be there. Bailey Zimmerman, like, what? I'll keep an eye on him, guys. Don't worry. But, and then, you know, I was awarded this incredible grant to go out and continue to tour my album Country Soul and share my new music and connect with more and more people. I just feel so lucky. I feel so grateful that I get to do this. And, you know, I think it's really important to stop every now and again and reflect what you've been doing, because it's so easy, particularly when you're running your own business and you're thinking about, you're always thinking ahead. I've got to write the next album. I've got to do the next two. What are we doing next? What songs are we going to bring in? How are we going to do this? It's all future focused to actually stop and reflect and look at, like, to me, I'm sort of pinching myself that CMC Rocks was actually this year. It feels like it was last year, you know, like things just, time goes so quickly and weekends pass so quickly when you're on the road and living out of suitcases and, you know, driving from town to town. I wouldn't have it any other way, but it's so important to just stop every now and again and go, whoa.

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